0: 3%, which pretty much says that, let me just read this for you. One out of three in every 10 Kenyans aged between 15 and 24 were employed in 2025 under that measure. So I did ask for the rate to be put between 18 and 35. That's what you said?
1: Yes.
0: That's where youth fall, right? Overall, 61.2% of the youth are employed, according to reports, some from the World Bank. Rural areas, 64%, which I really don't agree with these numbers. These are seemingly insane numbers. But which brings me to the question, how about the youth in the rural area? Because I understand that we talk about the wards, constituency, and then national. But then even when it comes to the national elections, same story, but somehow marginalized areas always get the shorter end of the stick.
1: Well, first, to assure you that marginalized areas will not. Why? Because the principal unit of measure for this process is every ward. And by every ward, I mean the ward in Nairobi, Karura, and the ward in Turkana, the ward in Wajir. That's the first principle. That's why representation begins at the grassroots. Secondly, voter education is a requirement of the regulations. And so we've been conducting voter education targeted at representatives from every ward across the country. That's the first strategy. And so, as I mentioned, we were in Thika a few weeks ago. Prior to that, we were in Mombasa, Kilifi. We've been conducting voter education. And when we mobilize for the process, we mobilize young people by ward, so that we ensure that every young person, every ward in this country has a representative. The second strategy is a whole of government approach, which involves collaboration. I mentioned the national steering committees that involve agencies that have grassroots networks. And the Ministry of Youth in particular has representatives across every constituency in this country, youth officers across every constituency. The purpose of those, and there are many agencies, you have GAO officers, you have the Ministry of Labor that has social service officers, you have IEBC officers in literally almost every ward. The reason why the National Steering Committee is structured like that is so that we can leverage whole of government resources to take this message all the way to the grassroots. But beyond that is an initiative of young people through their youth serving organizations. So voter education is not just by the National Youth Council, it's also by youth serving organizations, many of which, or most of which, operate in, and even how we register them for the sector working groups, operate in specific wards in largely rural parts of this country, from Turkana to Lamu, from Mandera to Migori. And so it's a multi-pronged effort, voter education, whole of government interventions, youth serving organizations themselves, to try and ensure that every young person is reached and every young person is involved in this process.
2: Okay.
1: And that's why we have the USSD, for the one who doesn't have access to Wi-Fi, you know, because it happens. Then you can engage with your Katululu, they call it.
2: In fact, still on the comments now that are coming through, Chris Kitonga on the live stream says, really looking forward to youth having proper representation. Vundi Baramwell says, how can one apply as a candidate? Well, Vundi, we did discuss the 4@4 is one way to ensure you're up to date with job opportunities, as Gloria mentioned. So go to the National Youth Council Kenya X page. In fact, I saw 16 hours ago, you posted the 4@4 job opportunities. I'm seeing Senior Deputy Director for Corporate Services, Deputy Director for HR Management, etc. There's another one, manager, assistant manager opportunities. So yeah, they're posting at 4 p.m. and then you're able to see how to apply based on different positions. Yes.
1: Okay. Yes.
0: Oh, well, that was short enough, prompt.
1: Yes.
0: What's the one message you'd like to give to the youth out there looking forward to the election days?
1: As a young person myself, we have the largest stake in the sustainability, the prosperity of this republic. And we have said that we are ready to lead, we're ready to be heard, we're ready to be on the table, and there shall be nothing about us without us. For that reason, here is a platform, the National Youth Council, an opportunity for you to elect your legitimate youth representatives to represent you in various fora, to channel your views meaningfully and soundly across, you know, every platform, whether it be a grassroots platform or a national platform. But for us to truly embed youth inclusion, youth mainstreaming through youth representation, take advantage of this opportunity I can accept and I can understand, and we're happy to

0: address any concerns that any young person may have. But this is an effort after 14 years. It is a demonstration of the intention of the, actually I wouldn't call it a demonstration, I'd call it evidence of the commitment to youth inclusion and youth mainstreaming in decision making in this country. So all you have to do is dial your phone, *320#, or go to elections.nyckenya.go.ke. Participate in shaping your council, participate in shaping your future. Thank you.
1: Love it, Gloria. Thank you very much, Acting CEO. Mm. We recently had in football,
0: yes,
1: the acting SG in a whole lot of trouble because the tenure was over. It's six months. Now he's got to go, blah, blah, blah. Whole lot of drama when it comes to football. It's absolutely
0: drama
1: crazy.
0: Everywhere.
1: And then outside your office, what next for you? What's the plan? Acting until when?
0: You know, the process with the CEO is that the council is the apex decision-making body of the institution. So this council is also tied to my well-being or the institution's well-being more broadly. But I'm not really keen on the where next at the moment. I'm keen on October 9th to October 30th.
1: Yeah, that must be stressing you
0: yes.
1: out. Enough for you to feed on.
0: I think we've made traction. I'm a believer that when you do good work, the next door opens or the next pathway opens. So, you know, God allowing, and I'm Christian, for the record, God allowing the opportunity to pass on or the opportunity to continue to serve, to be there, we will continue to serve. But in the immediate, the hill I'm willing to die on, as they say, is a

0: given an antidote by medics. As part of the plea deal with Canadian authorities, Law will not face charges in the UK or over any British debts. For more on this and other stories, log on to CompTelFM.Africa. That's Compton Newsbet. I'm Nicolas Obio. You're up to date at 4 minutes past nine.
1: Capital Newsbeat.
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3: Alrighty, let's take a look at what's happening with your weather. Temperature across the country, 21 degrees in Kakamega right now. Pretty sunny there. Kisumu at 23 degrees. Mandera at 29. Some cloud cover on that side. Kericho at 18 degrees. It's 24 degrees in Garissa. 21 degrees in Bungoma. And right now in Nairobi, it is 17 degrees. In terms of your flights, a flight in from Mombasa just landed about 21 minutes back at the JKIA. And another one in from Entebbe, Uganda, about 23 minutes ago, came through to the JKIA. So aside from giving you your weather updates, we do know that no matter the weather, if you're out and about, it's all about your biashara. And ladies, balancing a lot, from the kazi to the family to future. 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

0: That's Beyoncé, Break My Soul, and I've given you the name of the track as well as the artist on this one. But for the question I have for you this morning, I am not going to do that. You have to tell us. How are you today? It's Capital in the Morning right here, 98 for your best mix music. And of course, Capital FM turning 30 is going to be a big, big bash. We are taking it to Limuru Stables Magnet City. Have you got your tickets? 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But if you are yet waiting to do so, you could win yourself a pair of tickets right here, right now. So this whole week, of course, I've been asking you some musical questions, and today is no different. I'm going to play you a little clip, a snippet of a song, and you have to tell us who the artist is and what the name of the song is. This one might be a little bit confusing if you're born past a certain date, but I urge you to think carefully. Turn up the sound system to what exactly? Where did I find that clip? From what song is that clip? And who's the artist of that track? Tell us. 0701984984. Bit of double trouble for you because that one sounds similar to another song too. That's the only hint I am giving you. Ladies and gents, turn up the sound system to the... Okay, that's it. So 0701984984, come through with your answer. You can also use X, by the way. That hashtag is driving with the double N. And this pair of tickets could be yours.
1: Capital Business News. In the headlines, Siemens sues KRA over 467 million shillings tax refund, and UK and US want to take action on spiraling debt caused by IMF. Good morning, I'm Nicolas Sapio. German engineering and technology company Siemens has moved to court seeking to compel the Kenya Revenue Authority to pay 467.2 million shillings tax refund it says has been outstanding since 2022. Siemens has filed a judicial review case at the High Court arguing that KRA failed to determine its refund application within the statutory 90-day period. Court documents show that Siemens submitted the refund application on October 31st, 2022, and KRA received it on November 1st, 2022. The company wants the court to declare the KRA's failure to determine the application within the required period was unlawful, unreasonable, and procedurally unfair. Siemens argues that the refund was deemed ascertained and approved under Section 47, Subsection 3 of the Tax Procedures Act with effect from January 30th, 2023. Kenyan banks increased the number of employees in clerical roles by 21.3% to 14,757 in 2025, up from 12,169 a year earlier, according to the Central Bank of Kenya. Cleric roles include bank tellers, cashiers, credit clerks, and customer service assistants, among others. The number of employees in secretarial and other staff roles also increased by 4.3% to 5,462 during the year. The increase came as banks expanded their branch networks, creating demand for clerical and other support staff. In other news, the world's advanced economies, including the UK and US, need to cut borrowing and reduce debt levels. Following weeks of spiraling government interest costs, the head of International Monetary Fund, Kristalina Georgieva, has warned. Higher global borrowing costs have hit the UK government in the run-up to UK Prime Minister Andy Burnham's first budget next month, with speculation building over potential tax and spending policies. The latest figures show borrowing, the difference between tax receipts and government spending, was $24.4 billion in August, almost a fifth higher than the year before and higher than official forecasts. Meanwhile, debt interest was the highest figure for August since monthly records began in 1997. Higher borrowing costs have also hit the U.S., the world's largest economy, which has seen its debt pile surpass $40 trillion. The amount has doubled within the space of a decade, prompting concerns at home and abroad. For more on this and other stories, log on to CapitalFM.Africa. I'm Nicolas Sapio.
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This September, Two Rivers Mall and Kidzania are giving your child the chance to step into their imagination, and you could be a part of it. 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
3: 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And in just a moment, we are going to be announcing our winners, of course, for these pair of tickets for Third Flow, October 3rd, Staples Magnet City. And it could be you if you have correctly answered our question. So stick around for that. But we're also shouting out winners from another very important game, the game that will stick all from Westgate. So if you've got a Westgate sticker, we could spot you on the streets, put you in the pool, and you stand it, you know, that chance to be rewarded. We've got vouchers from Skechers, from Clarks, from Chipo's, Total Energies vouchers that we've given away. So we're going to be calling up some people too on that front. But make sure you grab your free Westgate sticker when you visit the mall and put it on your car. Speaking of, if your car is currently on James Gishuru, yeah, you are going to be, you know, moving a bit slower than you'd like. Traffic there up to Waiaki is very busy. Limuru Road is clear, looking at Red Hill Link from the opposite side, flowing very well. And in terms of movement on Langata Road, it's not bad currently.
4: Yeah. Sorry, I'm so off today.
3: Today, I have full empathy for you.
4: Yeah, like I am so off today.
3: This
4: like,
3: is what
4: like,
3: happens.
4: I'm just here with you physically.
3: When you wake up really early to drop kids to school, like if you're not the parent who does it daily, you know the struggle is so
4: yeah,
3: real.
4: Yeah, I appreciate my wife hundredfold right now. I always do appreciate her, but yeah, I kind of appreciate the experience. And teachers, my goodness, give them a raise.
3: Give them all the raises because dealing with kids that early in the morning all the way through to the end of the day. Power on. Keep yourself going.
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0: married couple out there probably knows, at least the husbands do, that this song is oh so true when it comes to sleeping. Just came across a post that could be a solution to the problems that we men face.
1: Mm-hmm.
0: A pillow that is designed for couples can make sleeping together more comfortable by allowing you to cuddle, get this, while helping to prevent arm numbness. There is a pillow out there. Take a look at that.
1: Oh,
0: where I slip my arm through the hole and it feels like we're cuddling.
1: No.
0: And my arm is safe. This is what humanity is meant to be. This is what science and technology and advancement is all about. This right here.
1: I'm not happy with that. I need to feel the guy's arm.
0: Yeah, and the guy
1: beneath my head, not the pillow.
0: You feel
1: fabric.
0: His arm, he doesn't feel it.
1: Yeah, that's fine.
0: That's our problem.
1: That's okay.
0: I'm telling you, relationships are tough out there.
1: Yes, but there's one relationship that is not tough, that is seamless. It's been going on for 30 years. That's between you and Capital FM. And because we're celebrating 30 years, 3rd of October at Staples Magnet City, you have the chance to walk away with a pair of tickets if you can simply tell me the name from which I've got this clip, the name of the song from which I have got this clip. Wow, I've got your...
0: Take your time.
1: Your vibes
0: now. Take your time.
1: Brain cells going down the drain. And of course, name the artist who created this song. So this is the clip I played earlier.
2: Ladies and gents, turn up your sound system to the...
1: To the sound of Abby is online. Abby, tell us the answer.
3: The answer is the song is Maria Maria by Carlos Santana. The album is Supernatural. It was released in 1999 when I was in high school.
0: All right, show off. Take your time, Abby. You've won. Wow, telling us everything, including the album, the year it was released. Abby, what would you be looking forward to most come the 3rd of October at the Staples Magnet City?
3: Probably just meeting new friends, interacting and having most fun.
0: Well, that's exactly what we offer you, plus food in case you come hungry. In fact, do come hungry and get your friends to come out, in spite of the fact that you'll meet a host of new friends, family members that you didn't even know, because at Capital we're one big family. But congratulations, you win yourself a pair of tickets.
3: Thank you.
0: That is Abby, and you could be like Abby, I dare say, be like Abby, and answer our questions so we can be with you. Tickets going up throughout the day, a pair of tickets now, a pair of tickets on the fuse, a pair of tickets when Marto and Tata June check in, a pair of tickets when the kids take control in the evening. Tickets being given out, but you can find yours as well if you don't want to wait and take your chances by visiting MOOC, that's MOOKH, MOOC.com/3rd Flow Experience.

0: about that. Yeah, that was my request, by the way. I had to play that jam. Y'all talk about Missy Elliott. That's where it was sampled from. You hear the start of that song and you're like, hold up, what did you just do? And then you expect us to remain calm. Sounds of raindrops. And that is how the beat starts. Man, some brilliant creativity back in the day. You don't have to be creative to win, though. You're a winner. All you need to do is visit Westgate and get that sticker on your vehicle, and you will be like Abdul Rauf, who is online with me for Capital in the Morning, Malika and Chico. Abdul Vipi.
1: Salam Asana.
0: Good to chat with you, man. How's your week been? It's almost over.
1: Well, same as the last week.
0: Same old story.
1: Same old, yes.
0: Hopefully it's successful last week, so this week is just as successful. Listen, regardless of the way your week has gone, it's ending on a high because you visited Westgate. You have a sticker on your vehicle. You've been spotted, and you know what? You are a
1: winner.
0: There we go. Thank you for finishing. I knew we were friends. We finish each other's sentences. Listen, Ralph, you are a winner, and with that, the game that sticks all, you've played, you've won, and you have won yourself. Drum rolls, please, Malika.
2: Very bad drum roll. Go on.
0: Okay, yeah. A Manix voucher. That's what you won yourself. Manix voucher. So you'll pick it up from Westgate. Go out there. Get something dope. You sound like a dapper guy. So I'm certain you'll have some very good taste in whatever outfit you choose.
1: Fine. Thanks a lot.
0: Thanks, man. You are a busy man. Have a good one.
1: Thank you.
2: I aspire to have this level of excitement in my life when I win something.
0: Yeah, Rolf was like, can't you see it in my face? It reminds me of basketball player Kawhi Leonard. Whether he is happy, that's how he laughs, by the way. It's the most hilarious thing. The guy does not break out
2: how
0: into a smile.
2: Laugh?
0: Zero.
2: How does he laugh?
0: I kid like you not, there's a video. I'll play it for you. I'll look for it and I'll play it for you. But yeah, Kawhi Leonard is a person who knows how to hide his emotions.
2: So
0: Rolf is right there with him.
2: Rolf, I hope you are a little bit excited when you go to Manix. I know he seems like he's had one of those weeks, you know? We totally know about it. So by the way, and if you are one of those people who's also needing some excitement, when you visit Westgate, guess what? You can check out Ashley's Coiffe Spa because I've got 50% off every Wednesday at Westgate. And Lacoste has officially, of course, once more open at Westgate. It's on the first floor. 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And at Onza, at Yamas and Akira, 4 to 7 p.m. daily, you get happy hour. So all that good stuff happening at Westgate. Make sure you visit. If you've not yet got your sticker on your car, you have the chance to pick it up for free today. Paste it. We could spot you, reward you.
0: Speaking of spotting, the President of the Republic of Kenya was spotted in the U.S. of A. at the WNBA game. Atlanta Dreams, Madina Okot, who's a Kenyan sensational player. She's doing crazy numbers in the WNBA. And he was there in Atlanta to see them play their final normal season, regular season game. And he and his wife took pictures while he picha. Yeah, President and the First Lady. Ooh, First Lady, alipigwa, picha. Good morning.
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0: 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Nikki Schillinge and K Deja are taking over your airwaves to deliver non-stop bangers and pure uncut vibes. No compromises, no slowdowns. You're locked into the hype. 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
4: Well, technically, I have a few more things apart from that on my brain, but just to let you know.
3: To move.
4: Got children out there, got to think about them. But yeah, you want to hang out with us because we'll be celebrating, and it's going to be one heck of a bash from the likes of Jua Kali. Back in the days, all the way through Giuliani, you have the likes of Sana also in action, not to mention the young hit makers right now, Charisma and Jeri, so many of them. Ben Soul, man, I'm waiting for Ben Soul. There's a specific song for Ben Soul that just it pulls at my heartstring all the time.
3: Is it the one we played earlier, like our song of the hour?
4: No, what was it? Which one did you play at the song of the hour, seeing as I wasn't here? Anyway, thanks for pointing that
3: exponential
4: out.
3: Potential.
4: No, no, exponential potential, that's Giuliani. Oh, Giuliani's in the building. He's in the office. Snap. You do this. I'm going to grab him for a quick chat.
3: Alrighty. So, yes, make sure you get your tickets because it's a lineup of a lifetime. It's going to be us 30 years with all the fantastic talent and you. We need you there because it's not a party when you're not in attendance, right? We want to celebrate with you. 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Get your tickets now.
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1: Greeting, Earthlings. We have now taken

in progress. It's about inspiring hope as well. Hold on, family. That's right. You've heard it right here. The big news is that they are now in the market. The Kenya Pipeline Company PLC is officially the new kid on the block at the Nairobi Securities Exchange. And that's right. KPC is taking its legacy to the next level with energy infrastructure to the stock exchange, opening up exciting investment opportunities and letting everyday Kenyans share in the growth of the national powerhouse. It's bold, it's exciting, it's transparent, and it's exactly what you want to be a part of as well. Of course, the Kenya Pipeline Company PLC is continuing to fuel Kenya's economy both on ground and now in the trading floors. Kenya Pipeline Company Foundation, fueling progress, inspiring hope. I feel inspired. I love to see it. I'll inspire you to get involved, especially when it comes to discounts and deals and giveaways, which are coming your way in just a bit. So you're going to listen up for amazing giveaways. Let's get that news and then back to the fuse.

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1: The subjects exhibit varying degrees of distress, anxiety, and difficulty adjusting to the remand environment.
2: Assuring Kenyans that we have put in place enough measures to ensure that traffic flow is not disrupted during this El Nino season.
3: We've received a lot of requests, and it makes sense. Those who need to do minor repairs in their houses, and we'd encourage people to fix gutters, to even collect rainwater.
4: I want it to come out clearly that the former president should not play cats and mouse game with us. We are not happy with whatever happened, and there's no need for him to talk about the results that happened some years back.
5: This project is going to empower the community in Lamu and the coastal region in terms of job creation and other opportunities.
6: And I think I have an obligation not to let fake news. They're very bad for the country, very bad for national security, so I have that obligation. So we'll see how it works out.
7: Afternoon. The judiciary has begun public consultations on its proposed budget for the 2027-2028 financial year, seeking views on priorities aimed at expanding access to justice, reducing case backlogs, and improving the quality and timeliness of judicial services. Speaking during a public hearing in Marsabit, Deputy Chief Registrar of the Judiciary, Paul Ndemo, said public participation was critical in ensuring budget priorities reflect the justice needs and experiences of Kenyans. Demo say the consultations go beyond fulfilling a constitutional requirement, providing an opportunity for citizens to influence the judiciary's priorities and strengthen accountability in the administration of justice. For the 2027-2028 financial year, the judiciary has proposed a budget of 50.7 billion shillings against an indicative ceiling of 30.4 billion shillings, leaving a financing gap of about 20.3 billion shillings based on the figures provided. The judiciary called on the public and other justice stakeholders to submit constructive feedback to help refine its plans and ensure resources deliver wider access to justice, timely resolution of cases, and improved services. The university's academic staff union, UWASU, has issued a 7-day notice for nationwide strike. The strike is set to begin at midnight on Friday, October 2, 2026. UWASU says the decision follows the failure by university councils, the Ministry of Education, and the National Treasury to honor a return-to-work formula signed last November. The union says the government has also failed to provide a financial proposal for the 2025-2029 collective bargaining agreement. It says lecturers have been left behind as other public education employees concluded their CBAs last year. UWASU says the Salaries and Remuneration Commission told the unions this week that neither the Education Ministry nor Treasury had committed to funding the university's CBAs to the National Exchequer. Motorists in Nairobi have been advised to expect traffic disruptions on Sunday, September 27th, as several roads will be closed for cycling race. The closures will affect the Southern Bypass, part of the Ngong Road, and the Lenana Interchange, and the Uhuru Gardens Carnival Stretch. According to a notice issued by the race organizers, the affected roads will

0: Be closed from midnight on Sunday until 2 p.m. on Monday, a period of 14 hours. The restrictions will facilitate the Jubilee Live Free Race 2026, which is scheduled to start and finish at Uhuru Gardens. Motorists have been urged to plan their journeys in advance and consider alternative routes to avoid delays during the closures. The Orange Democratic Movement has responded to former President Uhuru Kenyatta's remarks that the late Raila Odinga won the 2022 presidential election. ODM leader Oburu Odinga questioned the timing of Uhuru's comments, noting that the former president had chosen to speak on the matter nearly 4 years after the disputed election. Oburu said the party had already moved on from the issue of vetting after spending significant resources challenging the outcome of the 2022 polls. The latest exchange has reignited political debate among rival camps, with political parties already positioning themselves ahead of the 2027 general election. The Ethics and Anti-Corruption Commission, EACC, has arrested two women accused of extorting money from a person whose case is under investigation. The suspects, Helen Hashiali Masinde and Violet Ndakwa, are accused of claiming to have connections within the EACC that could have terminated the investigation. They allegedly demanded 100,000 shillings. The two are arrested after allegedly receiving 30,000 shillings, while EACC says they are believed to be part of a group operating in Western Kenya, impersonating its officers or claiming they can't influence investigations. These suspects were processed to the EACC Western Regional Office and later booked at Bungoma Central Police Station, while the commission is urging the public to report anyone claiming they can influence investigations in exchange for money. The Independent Policing Oversight Authority, IPOA, says it has launched investigations into the death of Dennis Aremo Osiemo while in police custody at Narumoru Police Station in Kieni East, Nyeru County. In a statement shared, IPOA says Osiemo died on Sunday, September 20th, prompting the authority to deploy a team to the station to establish the circumstances surrounding his death. IPOA says the deceased had been arrested by DCI officers with assistance from Keroka Police Station in Nyamira County on Friday, September 18th. He was reportedly being held in connection with an assault case. The Oversight Authority says it is undertaking the necessary investigative processes in line with its mandate and will establish the circumstances surrounding the death. For this and other stories, log on to CapitalFM.Africa. And now coming up, a look at the money market.
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0: In today's trading session, the Kenyan shilling is currently trading at 129.50 against 129.70 shillings to the US dollar. CBA's Treasury Department says that the Kenyan shilling slides marginally against the US dollar during midweek session. Stronger than expected, US PMI pushes the greenback up. The sterling pound is in the meantime trading at 172.10 buying against 172.43 selling, while the euro is trading at 147.49 buying against 147.73 selling. At the stock market, Uchumi Supermarket, BK Group and Flame Tree Group are some of the top gainers at this hour. Sanlam Alliance, Cooperative Bank and Crown Paint Kenya have lost ground. You can follow trading on the Capital FM website via capitalfm.africa/business. 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
2: BBC News with Vigialis. Australia has launched an urgent review after an AI agent belonging to OpenAI hacked a government healthcare portal. The government has set up a task force to examine what happened and whether laws were broken. The Prime Minister, Anthony Albanese, accused OpenAI of an unacceptable delay in informing the authorities. A U.S. federal judge has temporarily blocked President Trump's move to ban three news outlets from the White House and has ordered his administration to reinstate their access. CNN, MS Now, and Politico had called the ban a blatant violation of the constitutional right to a free press and alleged discrimination. The second-in-command of Tigray rebels in Ethiopia say they're in a state of a full-blown war with the federal government. Emmanuel Assefa told the French news agency his forces were fighting alongside local armed groups in the neighboring regions of Afar and Amhara. China's President Xi Jinping has said his country and the U.S. should be partners, not rivals, as he started an historic state visit to Washington. Trade, AI, and U.S. arms sales to Taiwan are likely to be high on the agenda for his discussions with President Trump. The mayor of the Ukrainian capital Kyiv says overnight Russian ballistic missile attacks have killed two people and wounded six. Vitaly Klitschko said debris crashed down in several districts. A court in Croatia has ruled that a Ukrainian man suspected of involvement in the plot to blow up the Nord Stream gas pipelines to Europe 4 years ago can be extradited to Germany to stand trial. Volodymyr Zuravliov denies any involvement. Pakistan has carried out airstrikes on multiple sites in Afghanistan, it says were used to launch border drone attacks. Officials said Pakistani air defenses had intercepted the drones. Provisional results in Morocco's parliamentary election indicate a centre-right party. The PAM has won the most seats. The PAM, or Authenticity and Modernity Party, had been a junior partner in the government.
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0: And that's the world at one at 12 minutes past the hour.
1: All the information you need, all the news you want. 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

0: Tony doing a full takeover as Christian Rock Day continues. Do let us know what you want to listen to or make it happen just for you on 07019849984 or the views at 984 as you're on your phones, your laptops, your iPads and anything else you may be using to chat with me. And just a bit, we're going to be talking all about the giveaway. That is a pair of tickets for Kidzania. It is all happening right here at the Tour of Aswan. To make sure that your kiddies are having a fantastic time in and out of school. And what they can do in one of the biggest malls in sub-Saharan Africa is dream big and share even bigger. And that's exactly what you're going to be getting in just a bit. And what also do you get? I already told you, but I want to remind you one more time. It's all about the third floor experience, and I do have a pair of tickets I would love to give you. So I stay here in the morning, that's the person who got her tickets. So I want to make sure that you're also one of them. For now though, let's get back to the music as DJ Tony takes over with Fuse 984.
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2: Hello, I'm Harry Roy at the BBC Sports Centre. The England and Arsenal winger Bukayo Saka says the team are still carrying the scar of their World Cup semi-final defeat to Argentina. Thomas Tuchel's side conceded twice in the closing stages to lose 2-1 in Atlanta. Saka and co are currently preparing to face the world champion Spain on Saturday in the first of four Nations League matches during the international break.
3: Yeah, obviously there's still a scar in us, you know, when you believed and everyone was so united and so confident we could do it, not just us but the whole country, we felt. But yeah, we're trying to draw a line under it now and focus on the new international season and what we have coming up now.
2: Meanwhile, England's under-21s head coach Lee Carsley says he has no doubts that Saka's Arsenal teammate Max Dowman will be part of his squad in the future. The 16-year-old forward has already made 15 appearances for the Premier League champions and is set to play for England's under-19s this month. Carsley's been explaining the decision to not call him up to a higher age group now.
4: What I think will happen with the age group that he goes to is that he can play the minutes and he can almost have that time to consolidate where he is in his career and play with his friends again and maybe take a little bit more of pressure off him. I've got no doubt that Max is going to be with the under-21s, no doubt about that, and that's definitely something that I'm keen on having a conversation with him and his parents on.
2: Christian Eriksen has left Wolfsburg by mutual consent just over 3 months after collapsing during Denmark's friendly with Ukraine. The former Manchester United midfielder's contract with the German second-tier side had been scheduled to run until June 2027. And for more football news from the BBC, go to bbc.com/football.
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2: All right, here we go. Coming up this week, Rick D's, is a special countdown. The mega hits of a decade. These are the biggest 40 hits of a decade. Nobody has this. The mega hits of the decade and the D's sleeve to go along with them right here. Heading for number one this week.

Tony to find Christian house music that bops so good. Wow, okay. Now, do you let us know what you want to listen to? Make it happen. Just for you, I've been shazamming a couple of songs all hour long because it is officially the All Request Lunch Hour. So do let me know what you want to listen to or make it happen just for you. Just like what's going to be going on for 12 hours of your Saturday. That is, of course, the 3rd of October. It's all happening at Magnet City, and it's going to be in Lemuru. It's going to be such a vibe. I hope you have your tickets. I'll be giving you ticket details in just a bit and how you can win a pair of tickets, because it is All Request Lunch Hour between all three of these amazing meals. All right, and you'll tell me why on 0701984984 or on our Facebook or Instagram or X page as well. So there's number one, the Smokehouse and Gourmet Snacks. And I keep, my mouth is watering already, you know this by now. But Signature Pork Ribs, so there's barbecue pork ribs as well. Gourmet Hot Dogs, Chama Sausage Bites, to name a few. Then there's a section two that is, of course, the Kenya Chama Grill section. That's a classic Kenyan Yama Chama, the Signature Goat Ribs, the Barbecue Beef Ribs, the Beef Meatballs. Then we have the Chicken and Plant-Based Kitchen as well. That's the Caribbean Jerk Chicken, Crispy Chicken Lollipop, Pops, gourmet vegetarian burgers. I don't even know why my heart is racing at this point. So what you're going to do to for a pair of tickets is let me know on 0701984984. Which one do you like? Is it number one, the Smokehouse and Gourmet Snacks? Number two, the Kenyan Chama Grill section? Or number three, the Chicken and Plant-Based Kitchen? You can let me know why on the Fuse 984. You can tag me, it's Anne Morris, so I can see you a whole lot faster. I'll let you know what mine is in just a bit. For now though, I do want to remind you for a pair of tickets as well to Kidzania. All you have to do is let me know who your child dreams to become. So you can do that on 0701984984 on the Fuse 984. Congratulations to all the winners so far. You know I love a good discount and deal, but I love a giveaway even more. So more information coming your way in just a bit. Tony, for now though, take it away, because this house, Christian house, really does rock.

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2: All right, and let's see what our DJs are up to, because you know they are booked and busy. And thank you so much for quoting me on socials. That's absolutely hilarious. Now, let's see. We have got what's going to be going on. As I mentioned earlier, I want to remind you one more time, 98.4 is turning 30 years old. That's three decades of pure, unadulterated sound. Every single time you've been celebrating big milestones with us, and you can do exactly that for the Third Flow Experience. Celebrating 30 years, three eras, and of course, an undeniable flow. We're bringing you together with the legends who built the sound of icons right here on Kenyan soil. It's going to be Jua Kali, one of the first pioneers. Jua Kali, Sanaipei, Gravity Band, Necessary Noise, and a DJ Adrian. Then we get the second era, which is, of course, the Culture Flow. Fena, Giuliani, who was here earlier, Femi One, Daddy Owen, the Flower Project, Joe, DJ John Farme, and DJ UV. Then we have era number three, the next flow, that is Ciro and Jirai, which we listened to earlier, Ben Soul, Charisma, the Unit Band, DJ Pikachu, DJ Schwaz, and DJ K Deja. Mark the date, that's Saturday, October the 3rd, 2026 at the Stables Magnet City in Lemuru from 12 p.m. until late. Every ticket is now being sold for advance at 5,000 shillings. Gate tickets are 7,000 shillings. You can scan the QR code if you're tech savvy. 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Now, here's what you're going to do. You're going to listen up in just a bit. I'll let you know again how you can win a pair of tickets from me on the Fuse 984, because the Grill Masters will be out to play as well. I'll give you more details in just a bit.
0: Wherever you go, whatever you do, have a great Capital Night Out.

0: The one on TV, that was kind of zhuzhed up.
1: Yeah.
0: There was like 30 contestants regularly on amateur night. So people would come and sit in the stands, and they would just bring coins and just throw them at you and boo you.
1: What?
0: So my mom was sitting in the audience, and she was like, "Don't boo my baby! Don't boo my baby!" And I sang "Home" from The Wiz, yeah, which is like a powerhouse, yes, song. Yes, so yeah, I didn't get booed.
2: Yeah,
0: and I came in third place.
2: Yeah,
0: so that was cool.
2: The Harlem is a vibe.
1: So we're gonna go into the BBC Premier League update. I don't know why, because Manchester United they're not even there. That's a club in our former colony.
2: Okay.
1: United Kingdom. I'm the king of Moranga. Anyway, and we'll be back, guys. Rhonda Thomas is here. Please let us know what's going on. Also, she's performing tomorrow at Mawimbi.
2: Yes, 7 p.m.
1: 7 p.m.
2: Entry is free.
0: And it's in the CBD.
2: Yes, it is. Yeah, yay, entry is free in the CBD.
0: Central Business
2: at Mawimbi.
1: Yeah.
2: Look at that.
1: Well done, Method Girl.
2: Thank you.
0: What about Saturday night?
1: Saturday night, in Kureso.
0: That's right. That's in Karen.
1: Karen.
0: Both shows start at 7 p.m.
2: Okay.
1: Is it free entry as well? It's free entry as well.
0: Yes.
1: Okay. So shout out to Dudus. Dudus, they're coming to your house.
2: They're coming to your neighborhood.
1: Bring
2: your hood.
1: Everyone, man. I know you're listening.
2: All your current people.
1: Bring current people. If you're going to Spaso, stop. Pass by Nkureso, then go to Spaso after that. Because it's going to be fantastic. If you're going to, what's it called? Waterfront.
2: Waterfront.
1: It's right there. It's right next.
2: Yep.
1: It's next to Waterfront. The back route. St. Francis
2: once
1: Church.
2: Once you go Bay, it's do that after.
1: Yeah. Once you're done with church on 5 p.m. Mass, St. Francis up at the entrance, straight to Nkureso for another spiritual experience.
0: And we're going to have a four-piece band, bass, drum, keys, guitar. We're doing two sets.
2: Mm-hmm.
0: And we're really excited to be presenting Ornament. It's a Serbian brandy.
1: Oh. It's been launched tonight at Nkureso, by the way.
0: Okay.
1: Amen. Yeah. See, I know these things. I'm straight. I'm in.
2: Look, so me, I'm leaving now. What time is the launch of the brand?
1: 7 p.m. right after this. We're gonna go
2: I'm on my way.
1: Shout out to Nico Diambo. I'm coming for my double. Okay.
0: So. And shout out again to Hassan Brown from Puzzle Marketing for even putting this all together, and Newman.
1: Newton, thanks.
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4: Hello, I'm Adi Adedoyin at the BBC Sports Centre. Liverpool's Rio Ingamoa says the England boss Thomas Tuchel has allowed him to play with freedom. The teenager won the Player of the Match award when he made his senior debut back in June. Ingamoa has played in three of Liverpool's five Premier League matches this season and is loving every moment of his time with the first team at Anfield.
5: I started with the first team properly in pre-season, last season, and then just never looked back, really. Just kept going and going and trying to prove to myself and everyone what I can do. And I think I showed that so far, and it's been quick, but I think it's been good. I've been enjoying it.
4: Coventry City's Jay De Silva says he's still processing scoring his first Premier League goal in Saturday's 1-0 win at Nottingham Forest. It was the Sky Blues' first victory since their return to the top flight after 25 years away. Speaking ahead of Wales' match against Portugal later, De Silva says it was a proud day.
6: That's a great moment for me, obviously for the club, first win in the Premier League for 25 years, and my first goal for the club, and then the first Premier League goal, so great moment, still on a bit of a high.
4: And Manchester United are selling pieces of their Old Trafford pitch for $165 each. The initiative was announced the same day that the club reported that overall debt remains at more than $1.3 billion. The first batch put on sale has already sold out. And for more football news from the BBC, go to bbc.com/football.
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2: Now, whether you need

0: I'll call you back, Schwaz. Right now, I'm a bit busy. You know, talking about South Africa, by the way, if you've never been to South Africa, you need to go. I understand you're supposed to go to South Africa next year.
1: That's the plan. My friend Demetrius has some gigs or a performance lined up. So this is my first time in Africa. So this is my inaugural introduction. But yes, I'd love to go to South Africa.
0: So our cousins in South Africa actually know how to host people just like we do. They do a great job.
1: Okay.
0: And they have amazing events. There's one called the Best of Both Worlds, June.
2: Yes.
0: It's going to be happening on the 16th of December. Sorry.
2: Okay.
0: So these are the acts. Because it's house music and you know,
1: I love house music. Yeah. We're house heads.
0: So Black Coffee.
2: Yeah, und peeps.
0: Yeah. So Black Coffee is gonna be there. Shimza, Sanel musicians, Dark, Desiree, DJ Maporisa. He can talk.
1: Okay.
0: Kabza, the small, Kelvin, Momo, Zink Kumalo, Angelic, T-Man Express, and there's more. DJ Tira, Dlada Taxing, DJ Lag, Destruction Boys. It's gonna be fantastic. So basically,
2: this gig for 2 weeks.
0: It's a day. Arena one is Afro and Amapiano.
2: Oh my lord.
0: Arena two is Kom and then Kompo. So it's basically what I was telling you, June. They host gigs and they don't play.
2: The best of both
1: when
2: worlds.
1: When is it?
0: December 16th.
2: Wow.
0: Yeah.
2: And you know, this is what we say about finding your joy. Mm-hmm. You know, the things that bring you happiness, bring you joy. For some people, it's adventure. For some people, it's music, culture, nightlife. For some people, it's wine. Other people, it's wine. Other people, it's wine. Did I say wine? Wine.
1: Wine your body.
0: I don't know why we're not talking about brandy.
2: Brandy,
0: yeah, in South Africa, yeah.
2: of course,
0: because that's what we drink, brandy and coke. It's brilliant.
2: That's the mix,
0: yeah. Wow.
2: That's the
1: not
2: mix.
1: Rum and coke, brandy,
2: no,
1: and
2: brandy
1: coke.
2: And coke.
0: Mm-hmm. Okay. Yeah, it's just fantastic. It's awesome. But guys, please discover
2: your
0: Explore.
2: Joy. Come and find your joy. Yeah. We want you to start exploring at southafrica.net. All of the things we've talked about, whether you're a foodie, whether you're a househead, whether you are a person who's looking for adventure, people who haven't been to Table Mountain yet, like June, who have not gone to experience wine yet, like June, people who have not gone to perform in South Africa yet, like Rhonda. We are all going to make our way to southafrica.net right now, because South Africa awaits. Come find your joy.
0: So, Rhonda, tomorrow, Mawimbi, 7 p.m.
1: That's right.
0: What can we expect? What's happening?
3: Tomorrow, Rhonda,
0: at Mawimbi, CBD, what can we expect?
1: You can expect that we're not just going to be standing up there entertaining you. This is a give and take. We love audience participation. We want you to feel like you are a part of the show. Mm. So we need you to snap in your finger, patting your foot. If you want to get up and dance, you could do that too. If you just want to listen to the lush sounds of the keyboardist or the guitarist, all of that. You're going to get some jazz. You're going to get some Afrobeat, maybe a little funk. It's just going to be a beautiful, beautiful experience.
2: Yeah. And of course, the food is amazing.
1: That's what I hear. Yes. So I'm looking forward to some seafood.
2: So this is a good plan for people to close out their week, close out the last weekend in September. Close out the month. Mm-hmm. Bring your friends over. Come have dinner. Do we need to? I'm sure we need to book and reserve.
1: I think you do need to call to reserve.
2: Because now the people know you're going to be there. So
1: And that's Friday night. But remember, Saturday night, we're in your neck of the woods
0: in
1: Caruso.
0: I told you I'm a Karen guy.
1: And Karen.
2: Yes. Which I like. Okay. He's aspirational.
1: So that's what we're bringing. We're bringing really good music, great vibes. We're going to feed off of each other's energy. And I'm hope my luggage is here tonight and I'll wear something cute.
2: But don't worry, even if it isn't, right here at
1: I
2: the
1: can buy
2: you can buy something.
1: Yeah. True.
2: In fact, you can wear something beautifully African.
1: Yes,
2: there's a lot of shops
1: authentic.
2: Right here at this mall. We close late, so don't worry, I'll take you around later.
1: Okay.
2: So
1: appreciate
2: I want to ask you for a piece of advice. We've got a 30-year celebration coming up for 98.4 Capital FM. It's called our third flow, because you know how you get onto the third floor.
1: Okay.
2: So this is our third flow of being an FM station. What's the one thing you would say to a live performer when they get on stage to celebrate our 30th birthday?
1: Be organic. Be in the moment. Think about the notes that you're choosing and just let them soar. And live, did you say one thing?
2: No, okay, keep going, keep going. I said one, but it's fine. Keep going, keep going at this point. Keep
1: Make
2: going.
1: Sure you listen to the musicians.
2: Yes.
1: And that you're interacting with them. The voice is the first instrument,
2: yes.
1: number one.
2: Yes.
1: So you want to make sure that you're taking care of your instrument and you're also listening to everyone around you. If the drummer is like, then I'm right there with you.
2: Yeah.
1: And if the bass is, then I'm right there with you. And then yes. I might soar and do something else. But yes. give people space as a live musician. You don't have to show all your chops.
2: Yes.
1: You can just
2: give it space.
1: Give it space. Mm. And everybody needs to listen. People just want to shine.
2: That's it's
1: But
2: important.
1: No, you don't have to shine. Mm. You can be a part of a collective unit and just enjoy the moment.
0: Okay. I want you to. I'm going to hold you.
2: Okay.
0: I'm going to stop you right
2: okay.
0: now because
2: we have gone
0: we
2: into
0: need
2: a
0: to
2: place.
0: Play this.
2: I wanted her to introduce the song.
0: Exactly.
1: Okay. Yeah. So this is the world premiere. No one has ever heard this song.
0: Yes.
1: And we were like, well, we're coming to Kenya.
0: Yeah.
1: I need to make sure that this song is heard and released here first.
0: Yeah.
1: It's called I Knew You.
0: Mm-hmm.
1: It was mixed and mastered on Monday. And
0: yeah.
1: I'm real excited about it. It has some beautiful, lush harmonies. And a friend of mine, Tony Hightower, singing on it. Ron Smith helped write some of the lyrics. And check it out.
0: Rhonda Thomas, I Knew You, world premiere here on 98.4 Capital FM. Thank you so much for coming. And
1: thank you, Martin.
0: Your
1: thank
0: talent.
1: You, June.
0: June, thank you very much for introducing me to
2: You're
0: some.
2: You're welcome. Oh. Thank you, Corinne. Thank you, Hassan.
0: Thank you, Newton.
2: For making the connection.
0: Oh, here we go. I Knew You, world premiere here on 98.4 Capital FM. 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
1: The subjects exhibit varying degrees of distress, anxiety, and difficulty adjusting to the remand environment.
2: Assuring Kenyans that we have put in place enough measures to ensure that traffic flow is not disrupted during this El Nino season.
3: We've received a lot of requests, and it makes sense. Those who need to do minor repairs in the houses, and we'd encourage people to fix gutters, to even collect rainwater.
4: I want it to come out clearly that the former president should not play cats and mouse game with us. We are not happy with whatever happened, and there's no need for him to talk about the results that happened some years back.
5: This project is going to empower the community in Lamu and the coastal region in terms of job creation and other opportunities.
6: And I think I have an obligation not to let fake news, they're very bad for the country, very bad for national security, so I have that obligation. So we'll see how it works out.
7: Good evening. 8.2 billion shillings metal has been incinerated under court supervision in Mombasa as six Iranians stand trial over the seizure of more than 1,000 kilograms of the drug in the Indian Ocean. The destruction was witnessed by Interior and National Administration Cabinet Secretary Kipchumba Murkomen and senior National Police Service leadership, alongside officials from other security agencies, including the Navy at Bamburi Cement Factory. The consignment was seized in October last year during a multi-agency maritime operation after security officers intercepted a stateless door codenamed Igor MV Mashallah, approximately 630 kilometers east of Mombasa coast. East Africa must shift from responding to food crises after they erupt to anticipating and preventing them, the Intergovernmental Authority on Development has said, as more

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1: All right, here we go. Coming up this week, Rick D's is a special countdown. The mega hits of a decade. These are the biggest 40 hits of a decade. Nobody has this. The mega hits of the decade and the D's sleeve to go along with them. Right here, heading for number one this week.
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